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0: Knock, knock, knocking on heaven's door. Guns N' Roses. I'm Mike Walsh. I thank you for listening. And men want to rule the world, right? Especially with our relationships, because we're the alpha cavemen, right? Nope. Survey says 78% of wussy men want equal partnerships, and 74% say they date a woman who earns more than them. Well, I certainly would. Of course I would. She's right behind me, isn't she?
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0: Lowrather. That's war. I always thought it should have been Cheech and Chong. I'm Mike Walsh, and the website, The Takeout, ranked classic boomer Halloween candies. Butterscotch, cinnamon jawbreakers, milk duds, Laffy Taffy, and of course, the number one is obvious, Werther's Original. Everyone's grandpa loves these. 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

0: Well, it's already Tuesday. Working for the weekend, that's Loverboy. I'm Mike Walsh, and I've got a knowledge dump. Look, if you listen to music before bedtime, you're actually hurting your sleep. Your brain will continue to process the song while you sleep. And science found that about one quarter of participants who listened to familiar songs before bedtime woke up during the night with that melody stuck in their heads, the spontaneous replaying of music in the mind. And my song is Wake Up! It's an original from the Mike Walsh Brain Band and Flying Monkey Circus. 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

0: So the Red Rocker wrote this after actually getting slapped with a ticket for speeding on a deserted Nevada highway in a rental car. 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

0: into the great wide open. That's Tom Petty. I'm Mike Walsh. I thank you for listening. And Digger, the latest Tom Cruise movie, might be the biggest flop of all times. The Tom Cruise movie is on track to lose $245 million. The latest Tom Cruise movie. 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

songs we fell in love to, broke up to, and tried it all again. Here I go again. 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

0: Toto, Africa. I'm Mike Walsh. With the knowledge dump, it turns out the singles aren't swinging. Even the young singles under 30. Almost half aren't dating at all. And among those who are dating, 8 in 10 are dating one person exclusively. Monogamy is apparently the norm. 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

How far off, I sat and wondered. Started humming a song from 1962. And it's funny how the night moves.

0: Big Me. That's the Foo Fighters. I'm Mike Walsh. I thank you for listening. So they came up with a music quiz based on Halloween song lyrics, including lines from The Monster Mash. It was a graveyard smash. Master Mash. Ghostbusters, who are you going to call? And Michael Jackson.
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0: Tom Petty running down a dream because it never would come to me. I'm Mike Walsh, and I've got a knowledge dump. So coffee dates are the top choice for first dates. So if you're considering a first date, consider a coffee shop. Survey says both men and women prefer the coffee shop because you can leave after 30 minutes if things aren't going well. I don't know, guys. You definitely want to be all hopped up and twitchy, you know, on that first and only date. Yeah, I'll take a half-calf, half-desperate latte with failure foam for one. Yes, again.
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0: It keeps you running. That's the Dibby Brothers. I'm Mike Walsh. I thank you for listening. You may have noticed some automakers have been nixing the AM radios. But now there's legislation working its way through Congress that would require all new cars to have an AM radio. And there's overwhelming support from both sides of the aisle because that's what's important. You know, peace, health care reform, social security. What we need is static while we shuck on the weather's original. Hi.
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0: The Other Side. That's Aerosmith. I'm Mike Walsh. And a lot of people don't want to hear from the other side. You know what I mean? They really like themselves. As the church lady would say, we like ourselves, don't we? A lot! Science found that nearly one in two people believe that they are the best person they know. That's just ridiculous. I mean, I know I am, you know. That's the word on my street. That's what I tell me.
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2: Oh, God. U.S. Olympians do it. 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

0: Elton John, Candle in the Wind. I'm Mike Walsh. Let me ask you this. You know, you're scrolling, you're swiping right or left, and then you look up. Are your eyes blurry, or do you almost feel like a little disoriented? Our eyes are physically getting worse because of staring at the small screens. Eye experts are saying that by constantly keeping our eyes in an over-focused, cramped position, we've brought about a major increase in vision problems. Well, I only do it with one eye, hoping to bring back the monocle, bringing one-eyed sexy back.
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0: Depeche Mode, enjoy the silence. And a bridge in Prague has become a tourist attraction thanks to social media and Depeche Mode, who took an iconic photo at the bridge back in 1988 when they performed there in the height of the Cold War. Well, years later, thanks to the proliferation of social media and people starting to recreate that photo, fans have been making a pilgrimage to the same bridge so they could recreate the same photo.
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0: 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Well, it has been a bit of time since Asia released a new studio album. 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

0: Warren Zevon and Werewolves of London. I'm Harley. Well, conventional wisdom says that men are intimidated by highly successful women. But a new survey says that's a myth. In fact, 3/4 of American men say that they would be more than willing to date a woman who made more money than they do. Well, considering what I do for a living, well, that's pretty much a given anytime I go on a date with someone.
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0: Stevie Nicks, Edge of 17. And there are days when sometimes I feel like that spry young 17-year-old buck that I once was. Well, you know the old saying, you're only as old as you feel, and science bears that out, as a matter of fact. Studies have found that when people say they feel younger than their chronological age, they actually do age slower. Yeah, attitude keeps the wrinkles away.
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2: Oh, God. U.S. Olympians do it. 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

0: Talking Heads, and she was. Talking Heads have announced a deluxe edition of their 1979 album Fear of Music, the one that gave us life during wartime. It's due out November 13th.
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0: Elton John and Crocodile Rock. That was Elton's very first number one hit in the U.S. back in 1973. If you were an avid viewer of The Muppet Show, you might remember Elton performing that with crocodile puppets.
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0: Whitesnake, Is This Love? I'm Harley, and have you ever wondered what all of that mindless scrolling is doing to your eyes? Nothing good, I assure you. In fact, eye doctors say they are noticing more people coming in with vision problems that are related to spending too much time staring into their phone screens. Yeah, remember when your mom used to yell at you for sitting too close to the TV because it was going to mess up your eyes? She was right. She was just worried about the wrong device.
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0: Sweet Ballroom Blitz. And depending on who you ask, that band is either The Sweet or they're just Sweet. Well, the answer is both. They actually started out as The Sweet, and then they removed the from their name because they wanted to sound cooler in 1973. But these days, the surviving members of Sweet say they're happy just to know that you're calling them anything at all.
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0: Stray Cats and Rock This Town. Now, every bona fide rock star has to have a signature move on stage. And for Brian Setzer of the Stray Cats, his signature move was tossing his prize guitar up into the air and then catching it by the neck. He wowed fans with that move hundreds of times until he missed. Yeah, he said one time in Japan, he lost the guitar in the lights. It came crashing down. The neck broke and ended up in the audience. Now, he said because it was in Japan, the fan actually brought the neck of his guitar back, but he said it took years to get it back into playing shape.
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0: Survivor, Burning Heart. Well, Survivor had a massive hit from Rocky III with Eye of the Tiger. And then, very unfortunate timing, their lead singer suffered a vocal injury. And the band had to move on without him. So if Dave Bickler, who sang Eye of the Tiger, was out of the band, he was replaced with Jimmy Jameson, a huge risk, but it turned out okay because then they recorded Burning Heart for Rocky IV, which was also a big hit.
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0: Deep Blue something, breakfast at Tiffany's. I could certainly use a big, tall stack of pancakes right now. Speaking of which, how long does it take for cravings to go away after you switch to a healthy diet? Well, science has found that just 3 months into a healthy diet, you will no longer crave all of the things that you used to eat. The problem is sticking to that diet for the whole 3 months.
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0: Tom Petty, You Wreck Me. I'm Harley, feeling a little grumpy. Well, consider it a self-defense mechanism. Studies have found that people who are in a bad mood actually make better decisions than people who are in a good mood. Yeah, all those feel-good endorphins tend to cloud your judgment. Yeah, so those of you who are negative Nellies, give yourself a pat on the back.
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0: Bruce Springsteen, Pink Cadillac, and the boss is about to get a new title, Grandpa. 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

0: David Bowie and fame. Well, how much is fame worth? 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

0: That is Journey, Stone in Love. So a strengthening El Nino pushed ocean temperatures in the Pacific to record highs in September. Is on track to make 2026 the hottest year on record. Global forecasters have predicted for months that this year's El Nino could be the most intense one yet. And so far, that's proven to be true. It's time to fan like a pro. 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

0: That is Aerosmith. Hey, it's Marty. So it looks like there's no shortage of candy for trick-or-treaters this Halloween. It's projected that Halloween spending is going to be about $13.5 billion this year, with 96% of Halloween shoppers expecting to buy candy of some sort. It's part of a broader trend this year of people treating themselves to a little luxuries that make up, you know, like maybe movie tickets or something like that, way to fight economic challenges, kind of like do a little something fun for yourself.
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0: Rocking out some ZZ Top. So you a highly intelligent person? 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
14: A Better Life with Dr. Sanjay Gupta.
15: If you're the parent of a college-age kid, do you track their location on your phone? If the answer is yes, you should know that you're not alone. New poll out of the University of Michigan C.S. Mott Children's Hospital found more than half of parents admit to keeping tabs on their 18 to 25-year-olds, at least now and then. Mostly, they say, for peace of mind. Look, I get it. I'm the dad of three girls. But here's the catch. For about one in four of those parents, watching that little dot on the app actually made them feel more anxious, not less. And knowing where your adult child is not the same thing as keeping them safe. What keeps them safe is having taught them over the years to make good decisions on their own. So the expert advice for you is this. If you do track, talk about it, be transparent about it, and set it up as a two-way check-in, not just surveillance. I'm Dr. Sanjay Gupta, helping you live a better life.
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0: Hey, it's Marty. Thank you so much for having us on. This is Rod Stewart.

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0: That is Fix. Hey, it's Marty. So fans of Sweet Treats will be ecstatic to learn that Oreo is getting ahead of the impending rush of Christmas-themed snacks by releasing its new Oreo Cakesters gingerbread. Now, this brand new style of the popular Oreo Cakesters is already available at CVS stores across the country and is set to be more widely released coming up on October 19th at select retailers. And some of the retailers will be like, you know, maybe local grocery stores and that type of stuff, according to a source.
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0: That is Dave Mason. Hey, it's Marty. So graveyards are scary. To fight the fear, superstitious people suggest holding your breath while passing a cemetery to prevent evil spirits from entering your body. 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
3: From the Northwest Arkansas Traffic Network, taking another look at your Wednesday morning commute. The rain is causing us problems this morning. Please, please drive carefully. We have an accident northbound on I-49 in Springdale. This is just north of the Elm Springs exit. The center and right lane currently blocked at the moment. There are a little bit of delay in that area leading up to the accident. Another accident that's also northbound on I-49. This is in Rogers. Before you get to the New Hope, it is blocking the left shoulder. Taking a look at your iDrive cameras, vehicles are able to get by, but definitely use caution in the area as you pass. From the Northwest Arkansas Traffic Network, I'm Bob Booty.
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0: That is Def Leppard. You're listening to Marty So every evening in Yosemite Valley, as the campfires wind down, someone in one of the campgrounds shouts, "Elmer!" at the top of their lungs, and it always gets an answer. Suddenly, the valley erupts into dozens of voices from different camps echoing the name back. Now, the tradition has been going on since at least 1930s, and no one knows exactly how it started, but the most popular legend says a boy named Elmer went missing in the woods one summer. Nearby campers started yelling his name. So therefore, now everyone yells Elmer at this campsite. 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
0: Hey, it's Marty. 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

0: 98.3 KKEG, that is April Wine. So the ALCS last night, Tampa Bay tied the series with Cleveland. 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

0: Cranberries and Linkers. 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And dog-o-lanterns are regular pumpkins, but instead of carving a ghost face in the pumpkin, you carve a picture of your furry friend.
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3: From the Northwest Arkansas Traffic Network, taking another look at your Tuesday morning commute. We do still have that accident northbound on I-49. This is in Springdale, just north of the Elm Springs Road exit, and that has traffic backed up past Elm Springs, past Sunset, and even further. So there is quite a delay going through Springdale northbound on I-49. We do have another accident further north on I-49. This is in Rogers. Once again, it is northbound, the left lane, left shoulder blocked, but that's not causing us quite as big of a delay. Weather really messing things up this morning, so please use extra caution. From the Northwest Arkansas Traffic Network, I'm Bob Booty.
4: Good morning, happy Wednesday. I'm KNWA's Ashlyn Brothers with your morning news headlines. The founders of a Springdale nonprofit are expected to be sentenced today in a federal donor fraud case. Jason and Lacey Carney, co-founders of Second Milk, both pleaded guilty to federal charges. Prosecutors are seeking 16 years in prison for Jason Carney and up to 2 years for Lacey Carney. We'll bring you updates from the courtroom throughout the day. Three major Bentonville Road projects are moving forward after City Council approved land acquisitions. Plans include a Tiger Boulevard overpass across I-49, widening Greenhouse Road, and new turn lanes at Southwest Regional Airport Boulevard and Southwest I Street. The overpass is expected to break ground next spring. And happening today, Arkansas voters can hear from the candidates running for Congress in the 3rd District during a debate in Conway. Republican incumbent Steve Womack, Democrat Rob Ryers, and Libertarian Bobby Wilson are scheduled to participate. The debate airs this afternoon at 2:30 on Arkansas PBS. That's your KNWA News Update. We're live weekday mornings starting at 5. Be safe, healthy, happy, and have a wonderful Wednesday.
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0: There it is, Soul Asylum and Runaway Train. Which America's safest states? 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And the safest state is Vermont. 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

0: Yeah, Jim Croce and Bad Leroy Brown. So people link hair color to personality. A majority of those surveyed agree that blondes are more youthful looking, choosy, outgoing, and flirtatious. 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
3: And it has not been good for traffic. We've been slow all morning long. Still very slow, both northbound and southbound I-49 through Springdale and Lowell. You have a couple of accidents to report up north in Bentonville. This is I-49 southbound around exit 88, which would be the Central Avenue exit. Right lane and right shoulder reportedly blocked at the moment. That is causing us delays, backing us up well onto the Bella Vista bypass. Also have a report of an accident in Johnson. This is southbound I-49 right when you get past the Johnson Mill exit. The right lane and the right shoulder blocked, causing delays in both directions. There. Give yourself extra stopping distance this morning and drive as safe as possible. From the Northwest Arkansas Traffic Network, I'm Bob Booty.
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0: It's the authority song of Mellon Camp, also I Don't Care Anymore from Phil Collins. His Genesis bandmate Steve Hackett has announced he'll hit the road for a North American tour next year, starting in April. He's currently on the road right now in the UK. The former Genesis guitarist has lined up nearly 20 shows across the US for next year. The tour is billed as Best of Genesis and Solo Gems, and more info is on his website at HackettSongs.com.
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0: The Police with Synchronicity 2 and The Pretenders, I'll Stand By You from Last of the Independents, 1994. The song written by Chrissy and a songwriting team. It reached the top 20 in several countries. Chrissy said that she was a little embarrassed that she had to set out to write a hit. But then she said she felt better about the song after Noel Gallagher of Oasis said he wished he'd written it.
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0: Sarah Smile, Hall & Oates on a Wednesday as we can see Game 3 of the National League Championship Series happening today with the Dodgers really needing a win against the Brewers. They're losing that series 2-0, the game today on Fox. And tomorrow, Game 3 of the American League Championship Series with the Rays and the Guardians. The Rays evening up that series yesterday with a 3-1 win over the Guardians. Game 3 tomorrow on TBS.
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0: The B-52 is with Roma on a Wednesday. In theaters this weekend, Street Fighter and Whale Fall, which looks interesting. It's adapted from a best-selling novel. Following the death of his father, played by Josh Brolin, this guy goes diving in search of his remains, and he finds himself in a desperate fight for survival. He's swallowed whole by a massive whale. Trapped inside the belly, he's got to figure out a way to escape before his oxygen supply starts to run out. A little grotesque. No review in Rotten Tomatoes yet. We'll keep you posted. 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

0: Dire Straits in the Walk of Life on a Wednesday. Also, Heart with Magic Man. 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

0: Fleetwood Mac and Don't Stop. It's Mackenzie. The Rams waving their kicker on Tuesday. Waved Harrison Mevis Tuesday, not even 24 hours after the second-year place kicker missed two field goals in Monday night's loss, overtime loss to the Bills, 37-34. His 48-yard attempt in overtime, which would have won the game, was blocked. The head coach for the Rams, Sean McVay, clearly agitated with that loss. Thursday night football coming up. It's the Seahawks and the Broncos on Amazon Prime.
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Do you suffer from FOMO? Fear of the music being over? Well, don't worry. You'll never have to deal with that here. 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

0: Crosby, Stills, and Nash with Southern Cross. So good. Stephen Stills wrote that song after his divorce. It was inspired by a sailing trip through the South Pacific. David Crosby appearing in the music video, but he did not sing on the recording due to personal and legal issues, I guess. Timothy B. Schmidt of the Eagles and Art Garfunkel providing the backing vocals instead.
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0: Love Walks in Van Halen, Sammy Hagar celebrating his 79th birthday last night in Cabo, performing the last show of his annual birthday bash. Wow, Sammy, 79. You would never guess that, right? He only has two shows left on the books for this year, an October 23rd benefit show, and then he'll appear at Aerosmith's Hollywood Bowl comeback shows. He says he plans to take a break after 2026. For how long? Who knows?
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0: 1 month from today, he gets inducted into the Rock and Roll Hall of Fame, Billy Idol and the Cradle of Love. Vince McKenzie, nobody won the Mega last night, so it'll be over $400 million for the drawing on Friday. I think I'll wait for it to hit a billion. That's the one I want. The drawing for the Powerball is tonight. That jackpot bigger, $562
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0: Please forgive me, Brian Adams, Bad Company, and Tom Petty. I won't back down from Full Moon Fever. Today, 2007, the Tom Petty documentary film Running Down a Dream made its debut at the New York Film Festival. 4-hour documentary chronicling the history of the band from its inception as Mudcrutch right up to the 30th anniversary concert in Petty's hometown of Gainesville on September 21st, 2006. 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

0: 98.3 KKEG, Eminence Front and the Who. Halloween is coming on the 31st. It's on a Saturday this year. Good news for parents and kids. And more good news. Looks like there will be no shortage of candy for trick-or-treaters. It's projected that Halloween spending will be about $13.5 billion. 96% of Halloween shoppers expected to buy candy. How do they know that? How do they know who's buying candy? I don't even know if I'm buying candy yet. It's Mackenzie, and you can follow the yellow brick road on a magical forest adventure at the Wizard of Hobbs on Saturday the 24th from 10 to 3:30. The last hike starts at 2:30. At Hobbs State Park near Rogers, you'll meet costumed characters, you'll enjoy crafts and activities, and finish with s'mores and hot chocolate. It's a free, non-scary adventure, perfect for kids ages 4 and older.
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0: How can you make loving fun? She is not making it fun for this store. More details continue to trickle out on Kelly Clarkson's visit to a Brooklyn novelty shop. This time there's visual security footage has been received, and it does not look great for Kelly, I guess. One of the store's owners says that the whole thing has just been an insane misunderstanding, and Kelly's actually putting the store in danger. Their friends are getting attacked, and their fans are getting attacked.
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0: Any money think of me and love and Steve Winwood while you see a chance, take it. That's what they did. And the coach got fired. Marist Catholic High School firing their head football coach after the team's victory, citing the unsportsmanlike onside kick and the game's impact on the school's values. The final score, 63-0. 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

0: Billy Squire in the dark and Genesis, Land of Confusion. A month from today, Phil Collins gets inducted into the Rock and Roll Hall of Fame for a second time. He's not performing, but hopefully he will be there in person. His Genesis bandmate, Steve Hackett, has announced some dates for 2027, a North American tour. He's currently on a UK tour, and he's got lined up about 20 shows across the continent for next year. The tour is billed as Best of Genesis and Solo Gems.
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0: Tonight's the night, and Rod Stewart, today is the day where the Dodgers really got to win. It's game three. They're trailing the series with the Brewers. Brewers on top, 2-0. Dodgers, Brewers, National League Championship Series, game three today on Fox. It's Mackenzie. I'm out. Have a great Wednesday.
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0: Black Crowes, Hard to Handle. And the Black Crowes are joining Aerosmith's comeback concerts, which are October 29th and November 1st at Hollywood Bowl. And there's quite a lineup on these shows. So besides Aerosmith themselves making a return to the stage, there's also Heart, Billy Idol, Run DMC, Sammy Hagar, Guns N' Roses, Tom Morello of Rage Against the Machine. So a lot of artists are going to be there. Aerosmith is basically throwing themselves a multi-day festival in their return to the stage. But doesn't surprise me. They're not known for being subtle and quiet.
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2: Hey, it's Dan. And Ann Wilson of Heart put out new music last week with her band Trip Sitter. So she looks to be very busy because Heart is expected to put out something soon as well. Right now it's Heart and What About Love?

0: In excess, new sensation. An actor, John Cusack, wondered whether his Say Anything character might be considered a stalker today. So there's that famous scene in Say Anything where Cusack is holding the boombox over his head and playing In Your Eyes outside the girl's house, and he's wondering if that's problematic. I think it'd be a lot more problematic if he was in the house. That would definitely be a problem. I don't know, though, because it was a different world in 1989. You know, nowadays, the character from Say Anything, he probably just would text an MP3 to the girl, like, here, listen to this. You know, back in the day, the world was a little more in person, although it probably depends how she feels more than anything. You know, if the girl's actually into the guy, she's going to think it's a charming romantic gesture. If she's not into him, he looks at her and she'll get creeped out.
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0: David Bowie with Golden Years, and today's National Dessert Day, which means I've made a large mistake. I started a new diet today, not realizing it was National Dessert Day, and I had the ultimate built-in excuse to have a giant dessert. Although what I'm doing isn't really a diet. I'm not doing the South Beach diet or anything like that. I just haven't been feeling my best recently and in my stomach and everything, so I'm going to eat clean for a few weeks, going to cut out the processed food and the sugar. Except I did this on National Dessert Day, so now I'm wondering, should I push it back to tomorrow? But no, I'm not. I'm going to stand firm. No dessert for me. But if you're not starting a diet today, you have the excuse of National Dessert Day.
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Tom Petty and Don't Do Me Like That. Dan here, and in a few minutes, I want to tell you about a professor who had a really bad excuse for some bad behavior. But right now, it's John Waite missing you.

0: Green Day, When I Come Around, and a former McAllister College professor is facing felony property damage charges after he allegedly ruined a student's backpack with urine. And his excuse was he was disposing of a cup of urine and he spilled it, which just brings up more questions than answers. Sir, why would you have a cup of your own urine? You were in a building in the 21st century. Use the bathroom. It's going to be very funny, by the way, when they have a job listing to replace him and they have the usual qualifications, you know, must have great communication and problem solving skills and MA in biology. 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

0: Journey with Girl Can't Help It. Journey had a medical emergency last week. Drummer Dean Castronovo had to be helped off the stage and taken to a hospital October 8th, and he was back on stage 2 days later. Did the full show. He sang several songs, which is something that he does in their concert sets. So whatever it was, apparently was a temporary issue or not that big a deal, or at least I would hope so, if he's on stage 48 hours later, but he seemed fine.
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0: Sheryl Crow and All I Want to Do. And Apple has a new streaming box, the Apple TV 4K, coming out next month. And they have a built-in precision remote finder and audible locating option. They want to make sure you really don't lose your remote. One time I lost mine because my niece stole it when she was a toddler. This is years ago that my sister and my niece were visiting for a little bit. And my niece had all her little toys spread out, and then she packed everything up and left, and my TV remote was gone. So I called my sister and I said, I think your kid might have taken my TV remote. And she was highly offended. Oh, she wouldn't have done that. That's absurd. Well, about a year later, my sister was visiting her in-laws, who live about 8 hours away from me, by the way. And they were like, huh, we found a TV remote in the boat console. Wonder where that came from. It was mine. It was stolen by a three-year-old and taken across state lines.
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Steve Winwood and Roll With It. And a new flight phobia was unlocked this week. I want to tell you about that in a few minutes. Brent Outs, Fleetwood Mac with Gold Dust Woman.

0: Foo Fighters would learn to fly. It's reading about something that could have made for a nightmare flight. Qantas Airlines canceled a flight from Rome to Perth because an arriving aircraft was found to have bed bugs on it. Yikes. I did not have get bed bugs from an airplane on my Fear Bingo card, but it's there now. Yeah, I've never had bed bugs. I really don't want them. I'm a little paranoid. And every time I feel like a muscle twitch or something in the night, I'm like a bed bug. It's never actually happened, but I really don't want bed bugs. I'm almost more freaked out by small things like bed bugs than larger things. I think I might rather fight a coyote or something, because at least then I know what I'm up against. Bed bugs, they're like an invisible foe.
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0: Matt Benatar would treat me right on 98.3 KKEG. 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People love pickleball. I don't even really know what pickleball is, to be honest with you. I would probably like it, though, because I like sports. Maybe I should go a pickleballing on Sunday. But anyway, it's all part of a multi-million dollar makeover at Walker Park on West 15th Street. 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

0: Eagles with Desperado. Game 3 of the National League Championship Series is tonight. Brewers at Dodgers in a series that Milwaukee leads 2-0. If the Brewers beat the Dodgers, this could be a nightmare scenario for the Major League Baseball owners, because it looks like they're headed for a lockout, and the owners keep saying they need a salary cap for competitive balance. Oh, we can't compete without a salary cap. Well, the three teams that are still in the playoffs other than the Dodgers, I think they're all in the bottom 10 in payroll. The Brewers are like number 20 or something, depending on what numbers you look at. So this whole argument you need to have a high payroll to compete, kind of falling flat at the moment.
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3: From the Northwest Arkansas Traffic Network, I'm John Runyon. Here's a look at your traffic update. No accidents report right now. I-49 northbound and southbound look to be running smooth. A little bit of congestion on 71B coming out of Bentonville and west of Rogers 2 to be expected. Also, be careful around Monroe Avenue in Lowell as well. Outside of that, everything else looks to be running smooth. Buckle up and be safe. That's your traffic update from the Northwest Arkansas Traffic Network. I'm John Runyon.

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Jimmy Buffett with Margaritaville. Dan here. And what does $80 million get you in a house? I'll tell you about that in a few minutes. Brent Outzetti, Money was shaking.

0: Tom Pettywood jamming me. 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Well, it could get you a mansion on New York's Upper East Side, 16,000 square feet with 20 rooms. 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

0: Fleetwood Mac and Say You Love Me. And Fleetwood Mac guitarist Lindsey Buckingham made a surprise appearance at a concert in Los Angeles a couple days back. He appeared with 21-year-old singer Somber, a Gen Z singer who I don't really know much about. That does make sense, though, because Fleetwood Mac, they've turned into Gen Z icons. I guess Gen Z somehow has discovered Fleetwood Mac over the last few years, and specifically the album Rumors, I've read that they love.
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3: For Northwest Arkansas Traffic Network, I'm John Runyon. Here's a look at your traffic update. So far, so good this evening. No accidents to report right now. Some moderate traffic along 71B south of Bentonville, west of Rogers. So do be careful getting onto I-49. A little bit of congestion between Tinytown and Springdale along 412. And also be careful around MLK Boulevard in Fayetteville, too. Buckle up and be safe. That's your traffic update from the Northwest Arkansas Traffic Network. I'm John Runyon.

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Don Henley and All She Wants to Do Is Dance. Dan here. And in a few minutes, I'm going to tell you about a high-profile profession that seems to have a lot of turnover. I'll tell you about that in a few minutes. Right now, it's the Rolling Stones. It's Only Rock and Roll.

0: Bonnie Raitt was something to talk about. The Rams cut the thicker kicker. So Harrison Mevis, who is a stout man, had some trouble in the kicking game for the Rams on Monday, and they cut him. No more thicker kicker. It is amazing to me how it seems like about half the NFL teams are looking for a kicker at any given time. You'd think for a few million dollars a year, they'd be able to find 30 guys to kick a ball through an upright, but every year they're just churning through kickers. It's never too early to shop for the holidays at Lowe's. 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

0: Asia with Heat of the Moment. And a sad story in showbiz. Actor R.J. Mitty passed away at the age of 34. Best known for playing Walter White Jr. on Breaking Bad. And they're ruling his death as suicide. It's very sad. And I think we all have moments in life where we don't have a lot of hope. Maybe some dark times. But to get to that point where you think that's your only option, that must be horrible. I just wish people would reach out to somebody when they get to that point, or hopefully even well before they get to that point, before it goes that far. Because I think there's always a way forward.
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0: Alice Cooper with No More Mr. Nice Guy, and he has a memoir coming out called Devil on My Shoulder, and part of it, and he talked about this in an interview recently, is going to be trying to separate fact from the legend. 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